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Matter of fact, after the club, you know what I'm talking about? Me and my niggas gonna be together, you know what I'm saying? I ain't even worried about them really, though. 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
1: 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Life is good. Thank you for working for the hard workers every day, 7 days a week.
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0: 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Phoenix talent.
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3: Hey. 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